0: bad things.
1: Drake's actually Canadian, which I guess counts. WHRW's World Department.
2: Hey, hey. She say, do you love me? I tell her only partly. I only

Hello, hello. This is Fast Radio Burst, and I'm DJ Nico, and this is my last show of the spring semester, spring 2026, here at Binghamton. And yeah, so tonight I just have kind of a mix of random stuff. I don't think this is anything I've played this semester or this year at all, but yeah, just a good mix to kind of end off the year, another good semester of radio under the belt, and I'm very happy to say that I will be WHRW's music director next school year, which is quite exciting and stressful, but yeah, nobody asked, but I told you anyway. So we just heard Angel of the Morning by Juice Newton off of her album Juice. She is, I think she's still alive, kind of like a pop, American pop and country singer. And I really love that song. She's an incredible voice. And I believe that song was in a Deadpool, like the beginning of one of the Deadpool movies. And also this movie that I had to watch for class called Promising Young Woman that was quite disturbing, but the song kind of really leaves an impact on you at the end. And yeah, I don't know why, but I decided to start this set off with that. So I hope that there's something in here for everyone. I feel like there is. There's a lot of ground that we're going to traverse. It's kind of, it doesn't make a lot of sense, but that's okay. And yeah, so coming up next, we have Goodbye Girl by Squeeze. Shout out Mom if you're listening. I showed you this one, and I love it. And whenever I listen to it, I think of you. So, goodbye, girl.

0: Okay, I'm back for a moment to go over what we were listening to, and then we'll keep on going. We had, I think the last thing I said, yeah, Goodbye Girl by Squeeze off of their album Cool for Cats. After that, we had Four Flights Up by Lloyd Cole and the Commotions off of their really awesome, honestly no skips album for me, Rattlesnakes. Such a good, like, jangly sound. I love a jangle. After that, we had Do You Remember the First Time by Pulp. Shout out Kira. Special K, bro. Special K. You know, Pulp fan club, party of two over here at Binghamton University, keeping it strong. Yes, Jarvis Cocker is a, you know, middle-aged English man. He can make, you know, those lyrics, like, right to a teenage girl's heart or right to a young girl's heart. Honestly, I don't know how he does it. It's a gift. But he's so good at singing from, like, a completely different perspective. Like, really good at it. In such a, like, I don't know, to use the British parlance, cheeky, kind of whip smart, really sarcastic way. And it never fails to, I'm like, that is literally, like, you know exactly how I feel. How do you know how I feel? You're just a scrawny Englishman. Love you, Jarvis. Off of their 1994 album, His and Hers. Honestly, I think one of the best Pulp albums, in my humble opinion. So after that, we had Rescue by Echo and the Bunnymen off of their first album, Crocodiles. Really good. Love that song. I always forget about that song. And it's so, like, ugh, I just love it. And then after that, we had 53rd and 3rd by The Ramones off of their first album, The Ramones. That song is about the kind of male hustling culture in New York at the time. Very big part of kind of the, you know, underground, especially gay culture there. I believe at least Dee Dee Ramone, but I'm pretty sure maybe Joey as well, were doing that, were kind of hustling to make money to buy heroin and drugs. You know, you did what you got to do back then, I guess. But yeah, I feel like my appreciation for the Ramones is very much so is building now, because, I mean, you listen to those songs, they're really simple. They're like 2 minutes each. That's it. They're basically the same song over and over again, but they're really good and they're really effective, and they're very much so just about what those guys were doing. Like, that's what they were doing to kind of get by, or, you know, get by to be able to buy drugs, or you know, I want to sniff some glue. Like, that's the other song. You know, that's what they were doing. It wasn't, nothing about them was super conceptual. It was like, this is how we live. This is what we're doing. And we're gonna write a song about it. And it's super effective. So yeah, I'm gonna play a couple messages and then we're gonna get back into the music. Is that right? Yeah. All right. So please sit tight and then we'll get right back into it.
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2: 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If you were to walk down the street, would you want a driver to take their eyes off the road even for a second? Don't text and drive. The message can wait.
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Sorry about that. You're listening to WHRW 90.5 FM Binghamton. And the next song we have is Jailbird by Primal Scream off of their album from 1994, Give Out But Don't Give Up. Full 180 off of the back of Screamadelica from 1991. This is their complete pivot to kind of Memphis bluesy rock and roll. And they're really good at it. I'm a die on the hill of Primal Scream. I love them. I think Bobby Gillespie is a genius. Nobody wants to hear me talk about that. But, you know, if you like a band that can do many different things very well, highly, highly recommend Primal Scream, because that is them. I'm going to play another Primal Scream song tonight, actually. Sounds nothing like this. Nothing. So this is Jailbird by Primal Scream.

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I know I look blasé, party end is what the papers say. At dinner I'm the one who paid for a nobody like you. Nobody but you. 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

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This is no movie I'd ask to be in with a nobody like you.

Hello, hello, welcome back. This is Fast Radio Burst. I'm DJ Nico once again. Let's go over what we were listening to. We had, and the last thing I said was Jailbird by Primal Scream. I won't go on that jag again. And then after that, we had The One I Love by REM off of their album Document. And just for fun, this is the beginning of that song, right? Which, yeah, this is that's the beginning of this song. Right? So that's great. And then this is the beginning of Morning Glory by Oasis. So just one moment. Hold on. Let me get this, because I just want

Yeah, so that's a complete rip. And I just think that's hilarious. Noel Gallagher completely admitted to it, completely ripping that off from The One I Love by R.E.M. It's the same. It is the same guitar riff. But do I still love that Oasis song? Yes, it rocks. I just thought that was funny. So then after that, we had Nobody But You by Lou Reed and John Cale together off of their album Songs for Drella. I believe Drella was the name, kind of the nickname for Andy Warhol that a lot of the people in the factory and kind of around him at the time referred to him as Drella. I forget where that comes from. I knew it, and I don't remember right now, but that is referring to Andy Warhol. After that, we had Cosmic Dancer by T-Rex off of his incredible, I think it's 1971 or 3, album Electric Warrior. I love him. It's an amazing album. After that, we had Parking Lot by Galaxy 500 off of the album Today. They turned into the band Luna, but this was kind of the first iteration of that band. And they have a bunch of great songs. After that, we had This Is the One by the Stone Roses off of their iconic 1989 album, The Stone Roses. I've talked about them a lot and played them a lot. After that, we had Blue Flower by Mazzy Star off of the album She Hangs Brightly. And then we had Wax and Wane by Cocteau Twins. This song is originally off of the album Garlands, I'm pretty sure, which is their first album. But the version of this song that I just played is off of their album The Pink Opaque. I think they remixed it, redid it a little bit. I prefer this version better than the one off of their first album. But I love Cocteau Twins. I think, you know, very early Cocteau Twins was just kind of Elizabeth Frazier and Robin Guthrie and a drum machine and him on the guitar, her singing obviously, and then just a drum machine in the background on the stage, which it's such a strange kind of image, but it makes a lot of sense for them. So yeah, that's what we'll be listening to. And coming up next, we have You Did It Yourself by Arthur Russell off of the album Iowa Dream. So please enjoy.

Okay, we are almost at the end of my show. What were we doing? What were we listening to? We have one more song, and then that'll wrap up Fast Radio Burst for the semester. What did we have? You Did It Yourself by Arthur Russell. And then we had Wandering Star by Portishead off of their album Dummy. I've been really into that recently. Such interesting music, difficult music to listen to. It's not easy listening. Something after that, we had Something's Gotta Give by the Beastie Boys off of their album Check Your Head. This is when they really started to get more kind of break the mold from their like frat boy hip hop kind of thing, and actually started playing their own instruments and doing a lot of other stuff completely separate from hip hop. Kind of an all over the place album, but it's really good and it's pretty interesting. And I love that song. It's very, very trippy. After that, we had Higher Than the Sun by Primal Scream off of Screamadelica. Gosh, again, I love them. And I love that song. It's so like, it's so outer space. Like, it's very kind of cold and, I don't know. It's hard to describe with that one. I love that song. After that, we had Cold to the Touch by the Brian Jonestown Massacre off of their album. There's Satanic Majesty's Second Request, I'm pretty sure. Shout out Marissa. I love you too. I love you. Thank you for listening. And I was actually going to play that song, The Kiss by The Cure. But then I was like, no, I don't want to steal that from her, but you put me onto that one. So yeah, that was Cold to the Touch by the Brian Jonestown Massacre. They're great. That's a great album. Highly, highly recommend if you liked that one. Kind of neo-psychedelia type of thing going on there. Very like 60s, very, very, very psychedelic. After that, we had About You by the Jesus and Mary Chain off of Darklands, my absolute favorite No skips album by the Jesus and Mary Chain. So good. They can write such a beautiful song like that. I love them. And just as a bonus that they're Scottish, that makes everything like 10 times better. After that, we had, oh gosh, Androgynous by the Replacements off of Let It Be. I don't want to go over my time, but that song is so good. It, you know, if you like the Replacements or whatever, but Paul Westerberg, that guy can write a song. That guy can write an incredible rock and roll song. Incredible. And then also a piano kind of ballady song like that. That's, you know, super kind of tender and vulnerable and really beautiful, and so much emotion in that voice. I remember the first time I ever heard the Replacements. It was Swingin' Party. It was the song Swingin' Party, and I heard his voice, and I had known, just, but I didn't know who. I had known there was somebody in that band who had died before I had ever listened to any of their music, really. I knew one of them had died. And I distinctly remember this the first time I ever heard that song or whatever, when I listened to it afterwards and I knew that, I thought it was him. I thought it was Paul Westerberg who had died. It was not. It was, Bob Stinson. He's the one who passed away. But I was convinced that it was Paul Westerberg, because to me that voice like is not of somebody who is gonna stay alive and who's gonna make it. He's still alive, knock on wood. He's still going strong. But his voice was so, like, I don't know, not damaged, just so beaten down and so vulnerable that I was like, there's no way that this person could have made it past, you know, kind of youth. But he did. But that's how powerful his voice is to me, that I thought he was the one that had died, because
gosh, what an emotion filled voice he has. Okay, enough. Sorry, that got depressing. We have one more song to end off my show. I hope you've enjoyed. This is Fast Radio Burst. I'm DJ Nico. I'll be back next fall. And yeah, please enjoy Some Girls Are Bigger Than Others by The Smiths on vinyl.

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The Heritage Department has every type of beat. It's got Drake-type beats. It's got Logic-type beats. And it's even got microwave-type beats.

what I told him as I gazed into his eyes. Rooms were made for carpets, towers made for spires, ships were made for cannonade to fire off from inside them. Camptown ladies never sang Hallelujah. 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Camptown ladies never sang Hallelujah.

0: Hey, well, tell me why you're playing the record,
1: then. Why we're playing the record? Yeah. Well, I guess we'd have to explain a little bit of what WHRW is. We're the only station in Binghamton that... not the only station. We're the only station that tries to meet the community's needs. The rest of the stations here are all commercial. Most of them are top 40. Some of them are country music. But we're the only station that tries to program public affairs things. As a matter of fact, we're affiliated with them.
0: Oh, I see. Oh, that's good, yeah. They're great. Well, that's great, you know. I mean, I think these stations are one of the... You know, this kind of station is very important for all of us.
1: The problem is the commercial stations have all the money and the people like us and WBAI go hungry.
0: I know, but maybe hunger will make you aware. 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
1: 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Take that, sleep. You said we couldn't do it, but we did.

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1: Okay, how many of you are right now thinking about the Ed Lover Dance? 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
1: All right, and we'd also like to thank DJ Puffy, or whatever his name is. DJ Fluffy? Fluffy. Fluffyhead. We love him, even though we don't know his name.
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4: The Broome County Health Department says,
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1: And they were like, and today we reveal the masked magician. 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
4: The Broome County Health Department says,
5: women need regular pap tests to protect themselves from cervical cancer. 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
2: Ladies, this is Emeril Lagasse saying breast cancer is a serious problem. 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Bam!

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1: Yeah.

The Heritage Department has every type of beat. It's got Drake-type beats. It's got Logic-type beats. And it's even got microwave-type beats.

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1: 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She talks the midnight train go anywhere. Does the city boy, born and raised in South Detroit, talks the midnight train go anywhere? Oh, see you in a spooky room.
2: Oh my god, that is amazing.
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3: 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That's good.
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2: 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This is going to be, yes. Oh, that is the coolest thing I have ever heard.
0: Yes, you too can do whatever silly things we tell you to. 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
1: Every now and then, we like to get some exercise. 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

Drake's actually Canadian, which I guess counts. 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Hey, hey. She say, do you love me? I tell her only partly. I only love

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1: One, they were like, and today we reveal the masked magician. 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
2: Yeah.
1: Oh my god! You're recording us, I can tell.
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5: 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These nasty little insects are carrying a disease called Lyme disease. It is very dangerous. If you happen to find yourself with a tick, be sure to contact your doctor. Lyme disease is no joke. This has been a message from your friends at WHRW Binghamton.

0: The WHRW Heritage Department would like to introduce Tyler, the Creator.
1: Who threw that shoe? Why? Logically, why does that make sense? Now you the dumb festival without a shoe.
2: Everybody will take pictures, you're stupid.
1: Yeah, everybody, when you see this dumb without a shoe, take pictures. You dumb.

keep things rolling here. Oh dear, might have to try that again. So, this is the Atlantic Show. My name's Chris Davey. That was Soundtrack of Our Lives with Infrariot from the 2001 Behind the Music. I've got a load of fantastic stuff here for you back in the sign-up period. And today is the graduation special, not just because it's commencement next week and there's a whole another year of students graduating, but just because it felt like a reasonable banner for today. So, I hope you'll enjoy the show. I'm enjoying being here so far, even though we've had one little mess up. We're going to keep it going. This next band is Tooth. They're a new group from the UK, from London. And I've really quite enjoyed them. They've been sort of hailed as, you know, the next big thing. I don't know if that's quite the ticket here, but certainly there's something very exciting going on here. So, a bit of a rawer sound. Not necessarily being heavier, but a bit more of that kind of garage-made feel to it. So we're going to let them play, and then we'll be cracking on with some Arlo Parks, Chemical Brothers, House of Pain, and Groove Armada. We've got it all, right? So, as they say, keep it locked. And here's Restless in Bloom by Tooth.

That was Tooth with Restless in Bloom. Fantastic track, that. The rest of the stuff's good. They've got, I think, what is amounting to an EP that's sort of assembling on the sides there, probably with a new album coming out as well. So, as I said, lots of fantastic stuff here for you on The Atlantic Show today. My name's Chris. It's been a little while. I'm really excited to be back here. I've been enjoying listening to some, I guess, quote-unquote final shows from folks that are finishing up their time here. Man, what a funny time of year. For me, this like week between end of classes and finals starting is, I guess it's less than a week, is a little bit squishy. I find that I've got a little bit more time on my hands without having to be in class, but then lots of things sort of creep out the woodwork, things that need to be fixed, stuff that I've ignored for too long needs to be dealt with. Oh dear. Right, enough of that. Here's the Chemical Brothers with Dig Your Own Hole.

So this is one of the reasons why 1997 is possibly the best year in music ever. Fantastic. Dig Your Own Hole, of course, from 1997. And that is the title track from the album. The album also featuring the vocals of Beth Orton, Noel Gallagher, Setting Sun. That was sort of the aha moment that, like, oh, it's not just all guitars, right? A little bit of that, but not all of it. Okay, the next track I have for you here, I'm not going to talk in between all of these because we're going to let some of them roll. The next one is a recent Arlo Parks track entitled Heaven. And I really like this. I like Arlo Parks stuff that sort of comes through for me on some radio that I listen to back home. But the lyrics to this are fantastic, and it's just, you know, really good. Set of beats, and we've got a bit of a dance vibe going today, to put it generally and lightly. But I just, some of the lyrics here I want to highlight, right? It starts with, I wish I had the language to tell you the way this feels. This feels, you're embodied in me like mascara, under my arm, under the bridge, watching Kelly spin the plates. And the second verse just talks about wanting time to freeze, and so on and so on. So I think there's a duality here for me. It's a fantastic track for the moment, right? That sort of moment of change and transition for many as you sort of wrap things up and approach graduation. And for me as well, because I'm moving, starting a new job here in the summer. But also, for me, these lyrics, and I don't know if this is intended or not, I don't think it is, but the chorus, Adidas and gasoline, my friends spilling out into the streets, let's get involved until the dawn breaks. I've been reading a bit about Gen Z protests and thinking about it for, you know, what has been going on recently for a couple of years here. And we talked about it in my human rights class. And there's something compelling here to me that kind of overlaps with some of that sentiment of, you know, sort of having enough, but then wanting to find something new, but maybe some trepidation about that. So anyway, here's Arlo Parks with this wonderful new track, Heaven. Here it is. Enjoy. Let's start it from the beginning, actually, because then you can get the full thing. Okay, I think I'm ready now. Here we go. Arlo Parks, everyone. Wait.

That was brilliant, wasn't it? That was Arlo Parks with Heaven. Fantastic, can't wait for more of that. Right, you're listening to The Atlantic Show here on WHRW 90.5 FM Binghamton. My name's Chris. We're back again next Friday, and fingers crossed, in the summer too. Here are some messages from the station, and then we'll be cracking back into DJ Seinfeld, get our House of Pain Groove Armada. I've got that little run of things coming up here. It's going to electrify your morning. All right, here's some notes from the station.

0: Most cars weigh over 3,000 pounds. Accelerate a car to 30 miles an hour in a collision with a human being is fatal. 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Don't text and drive. 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

Okay. That was a good run of things there. You're still here with the Atlantic Show on WHOW Binghamton. That was in reverse order, or in the order that you most recently heard them, was Do It Right by Groove Armada. Prior to that was House of Pain, Jump Around. And I can't remember the year of that one, but certainly that was a track that was a staple for graduation events that I, both for high school, college, and just any sort of big party back in the day. So anyway, I've got some Monotronic coming up here for you now with their 2021 hit, Kids of Summer, infamously, or famously, I should say, filmed down in the city. This is a fun track because, you know, the summer is here, almost. Just ignore the fact that it's going to be raining all weekend. I promise you, summer is here. And we're going camping in a couple of weeks, so surely it's going to brighten up and get warmer. Maybe. All right. This is Monotronic. After that, we've got a few more things, including a track featuring Iggy Pop, some old Doves, and I got a new one from Alabama Shakes. I'm really excited to play for you, along with our final foray into the re-released acoustic tracks, the unplugged tracks from What's Story Morning Glory, and with some lovely Champagne Supernova we're going to spin for you in a bit. All right, this is Kids of Summer by Monotronic.

Fantastic. That was Somewhere Else by Tamara, Aurora, and Tom Rowlands, the Chemical Brothers. Next, just in case you forgot he was still here, is Iggy Pop with Teddy Bears and Punk Rocker. Love this.

my head. Can I sit with you till you feel better? He takes a space. We watch the disco lights spin in silence. My head lands on his shoulder. He puts his arm around me and says, there's so much darkness in this world, but not in this room, and not between us. All right, my G, we're gonna go dance or what?

That was brilliant. That was Pigeon, a band I think recently formed with an artist we've played here, a Ghanaian singer Fale Nioke. Came together with a bunch of other folks, pulling out some fantastic, what they label as Afro Disco, which I certainly think fits the bill for that one. That was Ikenna Bore from the Backslider album. They've got some other fantastic tracks on that one that I really quite enjoyed. So next, we've got the Doves from the delightful Kingdom of Rust album. So we'll go from, what's that, down south all the way up to Manchester in one swoop. So we'll stay there for a bit after the Doves. Again, I've got that Oasis track to play for you. And then we're going to sort of take the beat and the tone of that, at least in thought, and go to this new Alabama Shakes track. And then I've got an Anna Calvi and Matt Berenger track after that one. Is This All There Is? Which I thought, as a title, was great for graduation week. But then also reflecting on a wider moment that we're perhaps in here, particularly in the US. So here's the Doves, and then we're going to see what else we can squeeze in here. This is 10:03 from the Kingdom of Rust.

Oh, that was magic, wasn't it? All right, next I'm going to spin for you this Oasis track. Again, this is the last of the unplugged tracks from the re-release of What's the Story, Morning Glory, and it's just brilliant. So without further ado, here they are.

Oh, perfect. That was Anna Calvi featuring Matt Berenger from The National. A lovely cross-Atlantic collaboration for you there. Next, Cult Celebrity by Lambrini Girls. They're back, and it's just as banging as it was before. And that'll take us into our final track in just a moment here. Enjoy Cult of Celebrity.

Marvellous. There they were. That was Lambrini Girls. All right, well, this is a wrap for me. It's been real. So this has been the Atlantic Show. My name's Chris. Back again next Friday. This is The Weekend Starts Here by the indomitable Fatboy Slim. Just, you know, keep it real. All that sort of good stuff. And as I said, I'll be back. Happy graduation, if that's what you're doing. Keep getting through finals. You'll get there.

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Good morning. This is DJ Angle. I wanted to sign up for a show during sign-up week because it's actually my last semester here, and I had a lot of songs that I either never got to play on air or that I wanted to play again. I don't have any theme, but I have a mix of genres in this playlist and even some physical media later. I just played Darkness by Pine Grove, and up next is a 14-minute song called Duck Koo Kim by Sun Kil Moon. It's named after a famous wrestler, I believe. But I've never played a song this long on my show before, so I figured that now is the time. Hope you guys enjoy and keep it locked.

You just heard the song Disorder by Joy Division on WHOW Binghamton. I'm DJ Angle and I will be on until 1 p.m. today. I'm really excited for this next song because it's on a vinyl and it's not on streaming for now at least. It's I'll Pay Do Cocaine by Geese from their Live at Third Man Records vinyl. I've played Geese at pretty much all of my shows this semester and I've had this vinyl for a while. I just never got the chance to play it on air. Hope you guys enjoy.

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5: 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In here.

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I'm DJ Angle, and I just played Pretty by Girlpool. Up next is Through My Teeth by an Australian band called Spacey Jane. I actually got tickets to see them in concert next month, so I'm really excited for that, and I really hope that they play this song. After that is Skipper by Alex G.

You're listening to WHRW Binghamton. You just heard the song Carry the Zero by Built to Spill. I have one more hour left of my show, so up next is going to be Teal by Wonder Horse. I just recently discovered this band, but I really like their sound. After that is Telescope by Cage the Elephant. Keep it locked.

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And we were together when we were 15, but nothing is real then, you know what I mean. I saw that dancer, I didn't mean it, it was all in a dream, babe, all in a dream.

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4: A child?
5: Cats have 9 lives, children only 1. 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

Thank you very much for your kind attention and generous applause. This time we're going to continue by playing a composition written by the great Dizzy Gillespie. This thing he calls A Night in Tunisia.

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1: Okay, how many of you are right now thinking about the Ed Lover Dance? 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

0: Hey, well, tell me why you're playing the record
1: then. Why we're playing the record?
0: Yeah.
1: Well, I guess we'd have to explain a little bit of what WHRW is. We're the only station in Binghamton that, not the only station. We're the only station that tries to meet the community's needs. The rest of the stations here are all commercial. Most of them are top 40. Some of them are country music. But we're the only station that tries to program public affairs things. As a matter of fact, we're affiliated with them.
0: Oh, I see. Oh, that's good, yeah. They're great. Well, that's great, you know. I mean, I think these stations are one of the, you know, this kind of station is very important for all of us.
1: The problem is the commercial stations have all the money and the people like us and WBAI go hungry.
0: I know, but maybe hunger will make you aware. 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

The Heritage Department has every type of beat. It's got Drake-type beats. It's got Logic-type beats. And it's even got microwave-type beats.

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could cut a man's throat for a dollar. And Fleisch Burton, a lifer from Walla Walla. And there's Chuckawalla Red. He's wanted in every state on the border. Slippery Williams and Spike Morgan. What a nest of hornets.

The Heritage Department has every type of beat. It's got Drake-type beats. It's got Logic-type beats. And it's even got microwave-type beats.

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1: And they were like, and today we reveal the masked magician. 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
2: Oh, thank God. 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

Life in a northern town by the Dream Academy. My dad's just constantly saying that, like this is your song, Chris. This is life in a northern town. That's what you're doing. Excuse me, I just lost my voice for a minute. This is what you are in a northern town. This is life in a northern town. This is what you're doing. This is your song. And honestly, this thing's just stuck in my head now ever since he said that. This is my song. I'm living life in a northern town. 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Again, that was our Coco block. Shoutouts to you, Coco. We played Life in a Northern Town by the Dream Academy, Sailing by Christopher Cross, and Only the Lonely by the Motels off All for One. Hope you enjoyed those, Coco. Always happy to give you a shout-out and play a couple songs for you. And these were another bunch of my favorites that you have given to me over the past year, honestly. You've been shouting out songs and giving me song requests for quite a while, so I appreciate all these requests you give me. You play some really, really good songs, I gotta say. All right, we're gonna keep moving on with some more stuff. Definitely looking forward to playing more of these goodies in the future. Coming up next, this is a song from Coldplay, someone that I don't really play too often, but I would love to see these guys on tour. They do some really incredible tours, and I think they only do outdoor theaters. They don't do indoor theaters. So, like, they'll play at a bunch of sports stadiums and any other outdoor arenas, and I've seen some really incredible clips from some of their concerts, and it's really amazing. I don't know if they would ever play this song I'm about to play, but this is one that I've adored ever since I got into Coldplay and really dug deep into their discography. This song, I think, is beautiful. Probably going to play the first part of it, but, again, I think their best thing, what their strength is two-parters. Like, those multi-part songs, they are so good at those, I think. And this one comes from Viva La Viva, or Death and All of His Friends. I think this one actually was either up for a Grammy or won a Grammy. And I'm not sure if their other records were considered for this, but I remember this one got a lot of praise back in the day. And not a lot of people play it outside of Viva La Vida, unfortunately. And I think this album needs some more attention, in my opinion. So we're going to go into Lovers in Japan by Coldplay. Hope you all enjoy. Again, thank you all for listening. Again, this is one of my favorite songs that they've done.